0: Yo, what's going on? This is Drizzy Drake.
1: Hi, this is Rihanna.
2: 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This is Ludacris.
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in the memory of man. 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Because the real El Dorado isn't made out of diamonds and gold. It's the immortal yearning for peace, love, and understanding in the hearts of everyone.

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0: 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Hold tight, you're slowly
1: coming back to life. I'm Bruno Mars. Catch a grenade
2: for ya. This is Kylie Minogue. When I got my back up against the
3: 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Bitong Kyo Radio. Bitong Kyo Radio.

of happiness. 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Children playing in the summer sun. Dancing people having fun. A world of love as it seems. When you're living in a world of dreams.

0: like that.
1: Hi, I'm Bonnie Parker. Pleased to meet you.
2: We rob banks.

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Well, you left me anyhow, and then the days got worse and worse, and now you see I've gone completely out of my mind. And...

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Right? You know you laughed. I heard you laugh. You laughed, and then you left. But now you know I'm utterly mad. And they're coming to take me away, ha-ha. They're coming to take me away, ho-ho, hee-hee, ha-ha. To the happy home with trees and flowers and chirping birds and basket weavers who sit and

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0: 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This is Drizzy Drake.
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2: Hey, what's up? This is Ludacris.
3: 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This is Nicki Minaj.
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0: This is not a test. 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Time to rock it from the Delta to the DMZ. Is that me or does that sound like an Elvis Presley movie? 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Da Nang me. 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Hey, too late.
1: Hey, Mr. DJ, where are you?
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1: Pinocchio, Pinocchio. 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

0: pay and pay for letter words I cannot say. 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
1: words out there,
0: in the air.

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I'm from the dirty, but that Chico nice. Y'all call it a moment, I call it life.

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Oh, baby, I go wild. 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

But when his drinking, lusting, and his hunger for power became known to more and more people, the demands to do something about